It's not time to make a change. Just relax, take it easy. You're still young, that's your fault. There's so much you have to know.

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Will you be there? In my trials and my tribulations, through our doubts and frustrations, in my violence, in my turbulence, through my fear and my confessions, in my anguish and my pain, through my joy and my sorrow, in the promise of another tomorrow, I'll never let you part.

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Nice and easy. But there's just one thing, you see. We never ever do nothing nice and easy. We always do it nice and rough. But we're gonna take the beginning of this song and do it easy. But then we're gonna do the finish.

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And most of you are with someone you love. Well, you are the lucky ones. All over the world, there are lots of people who are alone tonight. I imagine most of us have been in that situation at some time or another. I know I have. Recently, I heard a most beautiful song with a dynamic lyric that really expresses this feeling of loneliness. It means a lot to me personally, and I'd like to share it with you. I think you'll see what I mean.

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That's a knot in my gut.

This fall, from the silence, a new sound begins to rise. A new chapter, a new journey, a new world waiting to be discovered. Black Band returns with a brand new album, Sibylla. Mysterious, unforgettable. This is more than music. This is Sibylla. The new album by Black Band. Released November 15th.

0: before you go, there's something I want you to have.
1: Oh, it's beautiful. But wait a minute, isn't this...
0: Yeah, yes it is.
1: But I thought the old lady dropped it into the ocean in the air.
0: Well, baby, I went down and got it for you.
1: Aw, you shouldn't have.

out to play. Take your time. Take your time. 'Cause it makes no sense to worry.